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1: Relations between the US and Canada are growing frostier by the day.
2: We're going to be changing the name of Lake Ontario.
1: And for now, critical trade talks seem to be on ice.
3: I would say we don't have open channels right now.
1: Canada this week unveiled retaliatory tariffs set to take effect September 8th. The duties range from 15% to 50% and target over 700 goods imported from the U.S.
4: He is hurting both of our countries.
1: Among the U.S. exports hit with new tariffs, steel, aluminum, household appliances, construction materials, and more. While Canadian importers and consumers will bear that tax burden, the effects could still be felt in the American economy through decreased demand.
5: That could cost us factory jobs, and it could also potentially affect stock prices of companies that export things to Canada.
1: Under the new U.S. tariffs, American consumers will likely notice an uptick in prices on goods imported from Canada, like steel, lumber, milk, honey, alcohol, coats, and hockey sticks.
5: This trade war, and particular new U.S. tariffs that make things more expensive for Americans, that could really worsen the problem of rising cost of living.
1: Economists say consumers may make different choices at checkout, but some items can't be substituted. A tit-for-tat tariff fight over cars and auto parts, for example, could raise vehicle prices and threaten jobs on both sides.